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creeping up, keep keeping up with the Joneses. Cause I'm with my pen pals in my neighborhood. Flavor's good, roll up with some papers to it. Straight into it, gon' make them do it, that can do it for sure. Get my lift on, I get my phone for

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Yo, Green. Timing is everything, my G. Timing is what separates, like, regular people from pedophiles. Bar.

0: Some thoughts from John Cleese.
1: A surprising result of a recent survey was that the most asked question of American philosophers was neither what is the meaning of life, nor if a tree falls in the forest and no one is there to hear it, etc., etc., but just what is it that philosophers do? The answer is quite a lot. America's philosophers are at work in corporations, labor unions, medical centers and hospices, and of course every day they provoke thinking thousands of colleges, universities and high schools. Wherever they are, philosophers can ask questions that might just make your life richer and more fulfilling. So, do be careful of those falling trees, won't you? Unless, of course, you're not there.
0: A message from the philosophers of America, celebrating 100 years of thought.
2: We were rolling down this road in
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2: All of a sudden, there's
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2: We knew right away.
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2: Then we started taking sniper fire
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3: The average person, like, know what it be. 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But nah, man, this my everyday life, dog.

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1: 50,000, no?
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0: 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I'm just a trap, come from having racks in the floor. 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Small ain't nothing to a giant. You ain't nothing but a rat, I'm a lion. Yeah. Told Slim 4 it's all about timing. Yeah. That selling, I ain't buying.
1: Shake back like four. Had n- I don't know. 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

0: These prayed on my downfall.
1: They what?
0: These prayed on my downfall. Ooh. On R10, bitch, I stood tall.
1: You did?
0: Shorty disloyal, how to boil. Go get a thermometer for the pot. I need to cooked right. Let's keep that water 400 degrees Fahrenheit. You ever been inside a federal courtroom? You ever went to trial and fought for your life? Being broke did something to my spirit. Asked to plug me, they act like they couldn't hear me. Look at me not driving German engineering. You don't want your baby mama? Keep the from near me, Kilroy. Remember when I used to use your L's to hit the road, hit the O and make them big boy sales? Move, remember when you had them green things mailed with vacuum seals, trying not to have them green things smell? Feds was on me. What you know about related through money? I don't know nothing. I just used to see them walk to the Coney. My body count go from Persian to Cody. Any further questions, you could take that up with the lawyer. My Finkel J Money, Brimo Low Project, Joe will tell you every day before school I sold a half bow. How you think I won best dressed with no support? And had them paid lawyers coming in and out of court. Hey, Wando, ATO, ain't it a blessing? We made it out Kentucky after all that happened. After the pretrials, after the status, after them impact statements, after the castle. Hey, JR, ain't it a blessing? We made it out of Lansing after all that happened. After Michigan State, after Hubbard, when our man's told on us, them bands they took from us. Joy Rowe,

0: young. I know they prayed on my downfall.
1: I already know that.
0: I know they prayed on my downfall. On R10, I stood tall.
1: On 10 toes.
0: Show these disloyal how to ball. Ah.
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0: You okay? 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She worked it out.
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Yeah. All of my got GPS. 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

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I ain't never got to practice. I want a whole lot of Jacksons. He an actress. I reach forever, everlasting. My together, I've been having it.

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1: Harry!
0: Show yourself, or I'll...
1: Harry, it's me, Sam.
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1: I know. 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

83. 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

0: keep it spinning, this jocker. 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
2: 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All the way up.
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1: My name is Norberto Lara. 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

0: Are you in there?
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0: Iota Gamma Kappa Fraternity. Candidates will be notified around mid-semester. Peace. Have a good day.
1: Yo, can you believe that white boy showed up?
0: Who, Justin?
1: Yeah.
0: I mean, he seems pretty cool. He's doing a lot of work in the community. He gets decent grades. Oh, yeah, I played ball with him the other day. Old boy got a mean crossover.
1: Now, see, that's what I'm talking about. 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Now, what would happen if one of us went across campus and tried to join one of their fraternities? Tell you what, it'll be a cold day and you know where before I let a white boy into this frat. You feel me?
0: Nah, Trey. I don't feel you.
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0: Blackie. You're crazy.
1: He said, well, they have some outstanding warrants left on you, and they want to just solve them, you know, whatever it'll be. So they take me in on a chain to Long Beach. And now they lock me up in the cell behind the courtroom in Long Beach while I'm awaiting to be heard on my traffic offenses. Parking tickets. And I panicked. I'm thinking, you know, my God, man, while I'm here, don't hold me. Actually, what's to stop them? I mean, what's really to stop them? Oh, I assumed that maybe someday my mother would realize that I should have gotten out. No, she was nice. No, she would have known. But still, what's to stop them? And I'm... And finally, they called me.

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0: false teeth, doorbells, landlords, I make it clear
1: that no matter how they coax him,
0: I'll stay right here. I look through a magazine the missionary's wife conceals.
1: Magazine? What happens?
0: I see how people who are civilized bung you with automobiles.
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0: Uncivilized pictures that the news reels.

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was the boy. 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

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I was down Texas Avenue past the Baptist church and out on the Fannin Street. In the first bell house I saw when I was sitting there dying. Them jibber jumping and dancing around, but I was sitting there thinking, "What a man, what you thinking on, baby?" I told him I was sitting up at Judy Bell Fannin Street and said, "Listen here.

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1: Want to hear a joke?
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5: And tracksuits.
1: Heart disease.
5: But that's a joke?
1: Oh, no, it's an absolute fact. 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
4: Aww.
1: So I'm starting with three I tolerate. That's a joke.
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All right, let's start off with this one instead. A little bit of summer madness because, let me tell you, it's coming to a quick and extreme ending as the temperatures start to change up here in the radio station area. But let's get back to the music. Right here, right now, this is 107.7. All right, I guess this thing does not want to do what I want it to do. But let's try one more time. All right, the gremlins are in today. It's about 8 o'clock, so if you need to be at the office, you're late. Okay, this is not a good thing. What's going on? Let's try one more time.

Okay, let me change CD players and see what the hell is going on here. Let's try. I told them to fix these things before the kids got back. Yep, good old management. We will get this right eventually. If not, I will use the bigger hammer. All right, let's see what we're doing here. Let's try that CD player, and let's get the show on the road right about now. Wish me luck. Wow. Unbelievable. Okay. I don't know what's going on. Yeah, it's a typical Monday here at the radio station. Let's put it in. Oh, yeah, these things need some work badly. Kids will be back next week, so let's see if they can get it done. In the meantime, that's that. That's everything's up to speed here. Okay. Let's try that. Let's try that. And let's try this one more time. Now we got it right. It's 8 o'clock. 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

Okay. Play button game today. Which one works? I think it's this one. Maybe not. And let's try this one. Okay. That's either stuck in a...

Good morning, New Britain and surrounding towns. How's everybody doing out there this morning? It's a Monday morning. It's the 24th of August. It's 2026. The skies are blue. The sun is shining. And guess what? You got that smooth jazz guy, Peter, over here at 107.7 WFCS New Britain Hartford The Edge and WFCSradio.com The Edge, where you get the best college radio station music you could possibly get on a Monday morning. And we are broadcasting live from Central Connecticut State University here in New Britain, Connecticut, USA. So hopefully you're enjoying it already, and we got it going on for you. Because, technical difficulties. Everything was on, off, off, on. Yeah, I guess we have to get retrained on the Monday morning disasters that happen here at the radio station, which are not really disasters. It's just getting back in the studio after taking, 1 week on, 1 week off. It's on-the-job training. That's what we all need. Getting back to business. The school will be starting classes within the next few days. All the students will be back. And it'll be good to see each and every one of them because, summertime months here are kind of desolate. It's like a desert. Nobody walks the halls during the summer for some strange reason. But I'll tell you what, when school starts, the halls are just booming with everybody going this way and that way, running to class. I'm late. Let's go. But that's cool. I know you all can handle that. So, did everybody have a great weekend, rain and shine, and the grass has grown high enough that you have to do it again? That's okay. It keeps the lawnmower busy, and it keeps it, moving. So, if you don't keep working that lawnmower, it'll just, kind of stiffen up on you. The pistons will get tired of not working. And so, yeah, just, start at one end of the street and just keep working your way down. I'm sure somebody will throw you cash. I know I would, You come and mow my lawn and, I'll give you gas money for the lawnmower. Yeah. Anyway, I hope everybody had a great weekend. It was iffy, Rain here, rain there, rain everywhere. I think Friday night was torrential rains. And, yeah, it's I guess we all need it, and I know that, the Grand Canyon could use a lot of water over there because they're running dry, and it's like unbelievable. Yep, there's a few problems throughout the continental U.S., All right, let me let you know what we started with. As always, it's the Kool and the Gang coming in with their Summer Madness off of their Still Cool CD. We heard Rufus with Sweet Thing off the Nice and Slow Body and Soul CD. You heard Nellie Cole. Actually, no, you haven't. You will hear her next. So, but you heard Kool and the Gang again with a little bit of Joanna once again coming off of that Still Cool CD. So, good morning to everybody. Hopefully everybody's bright-eyed and bushy-tailed, ready to run to the office because if you have to be there in 8:30, let me see, you got about 12 minutes to get there. And if you're a 9 o'clocker or so, you got 12, 30, 40, 42 minutes to get there. So get a move on, have that big mug of coffee somewhere in the cup holder. And gentlemen and ladies, start your engines. Get on to the job and have a great day. It is a Monday morning, so you guys will be fine. You got through the weekend. Hopefully, you're not broke. And on that note, let's get back to work and make some money here. Not, but that's okay. We enjoy doing what we do, and that's why we're here. Once again, this is 107.7 WFCS New Britain Hartford The Edge and WFCSradio.com The Edge. Good morning, boys and girls, all my long-distance listeners out there in Hooterville, Massachusetts, and D.C., and Paul, and, Steve, and your lovely wives. Hopefully everybody had a great weekend out there in your neck of the woods.
All right, back to the music. A little bit of Miss Natalie Cole. 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
3: That's right. You better get out to the forest today because I know the kids go back to school, what, this week? Tuesday, Wednesday, Thursday? One of those days this week, all the elementary school and junior high kids and the high school kids. And yeah, a lot of towns are already getting back to work. It's end of August, almost. Not really. It's only the 24th. It's a good day today. Let me say a couple shout-outs to all my long-distance listeners. We'll start off with Sonny Boy. Good morning there, Marky Sparky. Hope everything's going well for you today. And, you know, the drive-in was easy peasy. And you are enjoying your day because, man, I don't know about you, but the sun is shining here in Connecticut. And let's hope it's doing the same thing for you guys out there in Beantown. Speaking of Beantown, congratulations to the, can't say New York Yankees, can I? Anyway, congratulations to the Boston Red Sox who swept San Fran over the weekend. They were kicking butt and taking names later, so good for them, huh? And just think, at the beginning of the season, they sucked. Yeah, no, they didn't suck. They just couldn't get it together. And it's amazing how I always say that right after the All-Star game, everybody wakes up and they start playing the game that they're supposed to be playing. So, yeah, big ups to the Red Sox out there in Beanertown. And big ups to my son out there in Beanertown. Have a great day, kid. You know what you're doing. Go over to the Haymarket Square and have a shish kebab. Send me the bill and I'll send you the money. But it's going to be a snail mail, so if you get it by the end of this month, you'll be lucky. All right, hey, it's coming up on 8:30 already. Hopefully you guys have been enjoying all the great music we've been playing. You heard a little bit of Natalie Cole with I've Got Love on My Mind. And then you heard some Kool & the Gang snuck in on me and Joanna came on. And yeah, that was supposed to be out of the CD player, but somehow it just creeped on in. And you just heard Bloodstone with Natural High from the Between the Sheets CD. So hopefully you're all enjoying the great music that we play here at CCSU. 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So let's get back to work, and you guys enjoy the tunes. It's about 8:30, so if you're supposed to be in the office, sit down. And if you don't have to be there till 9, hurry up. All right, back to the music. No more chatty Cathy here. All right. Have a great morning.

All right, there you go with some more smooth music for you. What a way to start your day, you know? 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And we might as well continue with this rhapsody here because, yeah, I got people out there just trying to get in the groove to get in the office or get in the job and, you know, just slide on through, kids, boys and girls. Good morning, Aaron. Top of the morning to you, sir. Looking forward to seeing you here after my shift. Does that start today or is that, you know, next week after the meeting and stuff? You're going to switch shifts, which is fine by me because, you know, you could continue the music from the hours of 10 to noon and just keep it rolling and strolling, man. You know, we'll make everybody happy out there. And that's exactly what we're supposed to do right here at 107.7.

Damn, I feel like I've been running on that treadmill for 7 minutes. Yeah, that's a song you're supposed to play when you're up on that thing. Man, will you get somewhere? You'll get somewhere real fast because they'll just run you till you drop. Wow.

0: was an oldie but a goodie from back in the day. And I'm sure all my old schoolers know what that was. But whatever it was, it made me tired. Not really. But that's the music from back in the day. All my old schoolers know what that's all about. My seasoned listeners, you know who you are out there. Hopefully you're enjoying the show. Because this is the best college radio station in town. This is the only college radio station in town you should be listening to. And that was just You Make Me Feel Mighty Real from Sylvester. And, wow, let's see how far back this CD goes. Let me see. Yep. This CD goes so far back, the print has shrunk. No, I'm only kidding. Yeah, that's tiny print. 2020. No. I'm not even going to attempt that. They just make the damn print on these jackets here. Yeah, I got you fooled now. They make the print so tiny. Let's see. What do we got? I don't even have it. Yes, I do. How about... Okay. Yeah. Well, a little ways back. How about 2003? Yeah, coming off of that grand 12-inch CD. And it was a good tune back in the day. Everybody tried to dance to that at the clubs. They were bouncing and jumping all over the place. And then they go back to their table and knock down a couple more, you know, screwdrivers or sex on the beaches. And, you know, they were just doing their thing, having a great time. I remember one year the whole gang went to the New Year's Eve party, and we had a blast. Literally, we got our waitress not only to bring us our first drink, but she continued those things. And we just told her, you know what, bring us four at a time and we'll be fine. So, but yeah, that was back in the day when things were different. Were they different? You figure it out. All right, hey, you got Jazz and More with Peter coming to you live from the college campus of Central Connecticut State University here in New Britain, Connecticut, USA. Let me welcome all the newbies out there in the hallways as they're walking down to get educated about where they're going to get educated. There's a big student run today. All the students that are freshmen are coming in and checking us out and doing their thing, and they get to listen to the talk about Central Connecticut State University, and I'm sure they will be informed fully to the max. Make your parents proud. Make sure you, when you come to school on day one, put your mindset to it. Make sure you're ready to do all the work you're supposed to do because, you know, down the road, you're going to want that good job. If they're still out there, I hope so. And don't forget to thank Mom and Dad for sending you to college, paying that tab. I'm sure they second mortgaged their house already. And, you know, you got 4 years to pay them back. Okay, we'll give you 8 years. You got 4 years to learn it, and then you got 4 years to figure it out. All right. Hey, it's coming up on 5 of 9 already. Morning, all. Welcome to CCSU. We're glad you're here. And, yeah, so it's about 5 of 9. We still got an hour left of what other than the best radio show in town, the only college radio station you should be listening to, which is WFCS 107.7 FM and WFCS New Britain Hartford, The Edge. Coming to you live from the college campus of Central Connecticut State University. And we will get back to the music right now. Let me see. Do I got to squeeze in a... Let me see if I could squeeze in a... Yeah, okay, let's try that one. We'll do a PSA right about now.
1: Think fast. In the short time it takes to listen to this message, a small flame can turn into a big fire. Several minutes more, and thick, poisonous smoke may have filled your lungs and reduced your ability to respond. 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
2: 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We've got you.
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And that's not a joke. It's also not a laughing matter. So stay safe out there while you're living away from home. And do the best you can for yourself and your parents. Make them proud, kids. Make them proud. All right. Once again, it's about 5 minutes to nine. I got a couple more before we move on to a different genre. We'll see if we could get in some new music. Thank you, Shauna Key, for hooking us up with all that great stuff. And yeah, let's do this. 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

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And my name is Charles. Now I like a woman that's quiet. A woman who carries herself like Miss Universe.

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It's 9 o'clock.

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There you go, a little bit of my girl, Miss Candy Dolfer, coming off of her Sexuality CD. You just heard. There goes the neighborhood. And before that, you heard a little bit of Lily Was Here, Pee Wee. You heard the title cut to the CD, which is called Sexuality. And let's see, I think we should play one more. And then get a move on here. Hey, it's coming up on 9:25. Hopefully you guys are enjoying all the great music here at the greatest college radio station happening here in Connecticut. That's right. 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On this beautiful Monday morning, it's the 24th of August. It's 2026. The skies are blue. The sun is shining. And a big shout out to all the crew out there from my end of town. It was a pleasure seeing a couple of them rolled in from that Massachusetts, Rhode Island border. And then I picked up the other crew from Wally World. They came back from their vacation, working vacation, I'm sure. They were out there in Puerto Rico for 2 weeks, so they got to see, things happening everywhere. And I know my grandson and his lovely wife were just working their tails off. I'll be nice. He was laying down new floors and painting ceilings, and yeah, he's insane. He's crazy. He's just, he's a workaholic guy. He's one of those guys that just, got to get it done, And they both work from sun up to sunset. So I tried to tell him, you should go to bed, at a decent hour. Don't stay up till 1 in the morning and get up again at 7 a.m. because I'm sure he's exhausted this morning. And he's back to reality. That's right. He's back at his job here in Connecticut. So actually, he's out there in Beantown. He's that Boston boy this week. Good for you, kid. Swing by and see your uncle. He'll buy you lunch, I promise you. And you could bring him a cake. Yep, yeah, one of those cakes that has all the frosting and the good stuff on it. Actually, just take him out for ice cream. He'll be happy. All right, what else we got? Should we do any more? Let's see. There goes the neighborhood. You know what? We got to do one more coming off of this CD. I like Get the Funk. That's our girl Candy Dolfer, and she has this CD called Sexuality, which is fantastic, if you ask me. If you ever get a chance to see her, please do it. She is a fantastic saxophonist. And, she knows how to play that thing, and wow, yes. But once again, if you get a chance to see her live, please do. You won't regret it. You'll enjoy it to the max, and you'll say, you know what? This girl can play that horn. All right, back to the music. Once again, a little bit of Miss Candy Dolfer with Get the Funk. You better believe it. All right, here we go, right here at 107.7.

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2: That's right. Don't let anybody mess with your Social Security there. Social Security there, seniors and people that get that stuff, because, you know, if it's got your name on it, it's yours. Don't let anybody clown around with your damn benefits. That's all I got to say. Because, yeah, I'd have to whoop them with a big stick. Don't mess with my dojo. Oh, dojo, I know what that is. Anyway. Hey, it's coming up on 9:33. Got another half hour left here, and I got some Ain't No Stopping Us Now coming off of the Uptown Saturday Night CD. Might as well start the CD off with that song. A little bit of McFadden and Whitehead from back in the day. This goes out to all my old schoolers out there, my seasoned listeners. Hopefully you've been enjoying the show for the last hour and a half and still got another 27 minutes to get her done. So here we go. 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

There you go, all my old schoolers. Hopefully I've been playing what you really like. Because we grew up on it. That's right, that's right. Hey, you heard a whole bunch of old school from McFadden and Whitehead and The Whispers, a little bit of Shalimar. You heard some Key. You heard some Instant Funk, some Lakeside. And now for what they were, you heard Ain't No Stopping Us Now. And the best, and the beat goes on. A Night to Remember, Call Me. I Got My Mind Made Up. And, of course, Fantastic Voyage, which is what we'll be taking shortly. Let's see, should I play? What else should I play? Okay, oh, yeah. How about a little Freddie Jackson coming off of this CD? Let's see where my man Freddie Jackson is. Number 11. 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smooth jazz, R&B, soul, Motown, a little bit of funk, whole lot of old school, Tower Power, Earth, Wind & Fire, the Isley Brothers, a little bit of George Clinton and P-Funk, so bow, wow, wow, yippee-yo, yippee-yay. So hopefully you're all having a great day. This is the best way to start it every week on a Monday morning. 8 o'clock is usually the time, and we're here till 10-ish. And I've enjoyed the ride, and so hopefully you have also. Shout out to all my crew out there in Hooterville and West Nosebleed and East Knobscot. Anyway, no. Say hello to the kids out there in the Beantown area and RI area. And, yeah, say hello to the rest of them here in Connecticut. And I got one out there in Texas, one out there in Flowrider. Got the great grand out there in Flowrider also. Morning, Chris. Hopefully you're hanging in there. And, yeah. Take care of that little guy. I'm sure he's running you ragged. Mika Mika, my boy. And then there's Ryan, my man, right down the road from us here in Bristol. Good morning, Ryan. Are you back to school yet? I don't know. I think so. Or maybe wait. You're waiting until next week. You go back after Labor Day, after all the clowns go in, you know. But you guys do a great job in school. Have fun, fun, fun. That's what it's all about. And it goes on for a while, so, you know, 13 years plus college down the road, yeah, you'll be doing fine. Get a education to make lots of Monet. Was that money or Monet? I'd like a few Monets myself, so. All right, what else do we have? I have, yeah, let's do this. How about a little bit of Freddie Jackson for me to get on out of here with? And this is Jam Tonight, right here at 107.7.

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1: That's right. It's that time. It's 10 o'clock. I got to get on out of here. But you know what? I'm going to play one more before I go. And a little bit of my man, Mr. Frankie Beverly with Maze. And you know what this song is. It's one of the best songs around, let me tell you. It's a little bit of joy and pain. Hey, I want to say thank you again. I've had a blast. It's a Monday morning. It's the 24th of August, 2026. Hope everybody has a great day, happy day. Whatever you do, just eat cake, baby. That's what it's all about. And that's where I'm going right now. I'm going home to have me a piece of cake. It's that gold cake with chocolate frosting. I'll be throwing that in the oven and cooking it up for breakfast. Oh, yeah. Happy B-Day to me, baby. Enjoy. All right. I don't know. Let me see. Will we see you guys next week? No. I think Mr. Stevie is going to come in.
2: What about it? Yeah. Today's 24.
1: Yes. I think Mr. Steve Strini will be here next Monday morning. He's going to catch the last day of August show. And hopefully he'll stick around for a while because I know he likes to go down there to the Carolinas with his lovely wife, his dog, his cat, and whoever else he could fit into that car of his. It's like a clown car. He squeezes everybody in and they all go down and enjoy, you know, those warmer days as we're freezing up here with snow up to our a-holes and elbows. So that's a-coming. I don't know if you guys have been watching some of those weather forecasts, and they're talking about, you know, this winter's going to be heck to pay. So let's hope not, you know. Get those snowblowers ready now. Tune them up, start them up, and drive them around the street. Let everybody know you're available. But there's always a price. Nah, I don't know. We don't charge. We just take care of the neighborhood. That's what it's all about. All right. I'm going to get on out of here. Stop talking. It's my man, Mr. Frankie Beverly and Maze, with a little bit of joy and pain. And, yeah, that's what we go through every day of the year. So hang in there, peeps. We will see you next week or the week after right here at 107.7 WFCS New Britain, Hartford, The Edge, and WFCSradio.com, The Edge. Have a great week. Bye-bye.

0: I like sunshine and rain. 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Joy, ooh, and pain. I like sunshine and rain. Ain't it the truth right now? Joy and pain. 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Joy. 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
2: 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Winter brings sleet and ice. 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
4: Secondhand smoke contains 4,000 chemicals and 200 known poisons.
3: Cigarettes kill more people than AIDS, drug abuse, car accidents, and homicides combined.
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1: Billy! Are you in there?
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1: Will you make Mr. Whittaker at number 32?
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3: 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Sleep till bedtime!
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1: What time do they stay up till in America?
4: Oh, very late. Sometimes 10:45.
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1: No wonder they do all that shouting.
4: Yes, they must be very snappy and irritable.
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0: 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I'm like, I'm doing 60
1: my new dad
0: 35.
1: Threw a barbecue.
2: Today, my new son and I threw a barbecue.
1: There were burgers and chicken.
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1: Ah, they were delicious.
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1: And then we played catch.
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This is going to be my last summer show, but not my last show because I'm still sticking to 2 to 4. I'm going to get you started with some songs by the band Earth Tongue. I'm seeing them on, I want to say, September 4th, so this is their newest song, and then some songs off their new album.

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1: Coming up next, I have a song by Weezer. It's a request from a pretty cool dude named Dakota. And then after that, I have a song by the band Porchlight, and then a new one by Carly Rae Jepsen, and then a band called Vanity.

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Coming up next, I have a song by Poppy and then a couple songs by Ghost. One of them is off the new live album because they have the movie coming out. And then the other two are songs I wish were on the live album, but unfortunately are not. And to answer your question, Dakota, in the chat, that's a band called Vanity. They currently have like three songs out right now.

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Coming up next, I'm playing some songs off the album One Stop Shop by Twin, who they're one of my favorite bands. They're even better live, so if they ever come back here in this area, I'd recommend seeing them.

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0: 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The dream.
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0: available to take your call. 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
1: Like, please, Senor, I really miss you, okay? Like, just send me out, please.

0: Hey, fellas, thanks for checking out our membership meeting for the Unstoppable Iota Gamma Kappa Fraternity. Candidates will be notified around mid-semester. Peace, peace. Have a good day.
1: Yo, can you believe that white boy showed up?
0: Who, Justin?
1: Yeah.
0: I mean, he seems pretty cool. He's doing a lot of work in the community. 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Old boy got a mean crossover.
1: 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You feel me?
0: Nah, Trey. I don't feel you.
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Ain't got no 7, 8, and 9, them bitches. All tens. If you ain't out here running a checkup, you ain't living life. This is some super my nigga. I can't drop the price. I'm riding with my day ones. Don't care if they wrong or right. Step on these red bottoms. I'm God. It's gonna be a fight. Mile racing, cut a time race. Whoa. That nigga little price. Car fast, then I'm gone race. 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If she books it, then I'm gone. 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Mile racing, cut a time race. If she books it, then I'm gone. Car fast, then I'm gone. Run a checkup, run a checkup, run a checkup. Hey, hey. Run a check up, run a check up, hey, hey, hey, hey. 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Run a check, run a check, hey, hey, hey, hey. 10 trucks right now on the road, add it up, better come to a million. 80% of these rap. 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And Miami ballin' good on him. Y'all just spent your whole career. 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
0: Independent, ain't signing, must think I'm done.
1: There go, run a check.

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0: Because we're going
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today to talk about how I feel. And I feel like that we are treated differently than other people. And I don't like how we're treated. And just because of

0: to feel like this. We should have to protest because y'all are treating us wrong. We do this because we need to and have rights.
1: I'm William Shatner, and this is Jimmy. 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
7: Hey, shut up, hey, hey.

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I be

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3: Yeah, cut that check, cousin. They try to ask me why I ain't on the Millennium Tour. They ain't got that bag, man. They gotta cut that check for Young Draco.

0: would come home after a hard day and just start in on me, you know, like, hey, how's your day? How was school? What you got going on? I mean, it gave me the chills.
1: My father would drive me all the way to the mall. He wouldn't stop until we were right in front of my friends. And oh my God, when...
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0: Cochino, cochino. 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